0: always easy. It's gonna hurt sometimes, but you'll make it. 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

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I tried to hide in the glory and sweep it under the table so you would never know. Sometimes I feel like an accident. People look when they're passing and never check on the passing.